0: to that in your bedroom. 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
0: one up. NBC Loud. All right.

0: 40 with me, Ryan Seacrest. Join me as we count down the biggest hits in the USA.
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0: AT40 with me, Ryan Seacrest. 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
0: Right here on NBC Loud. Oh,

0: your dad type. I'm the bad guy.
1: Yeah. What's going on? This is Drake, and this is my new song.
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0: get like robbed. No bigotry, no doubt. Yeah. Black Street Productions. We out, ride. We out, we out.
1: Let me pop it up. From the songs on your timeline to today's biggest hits.
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1: Present.
0: Byron Cook. Present. Cristiano Ronaldo. Well, he's not here for the opener, but he is on the show.
1: He is.
0: Oh, wow. What a week it's been here. Of course, Eid Adha, which means it's been a more relaxed week on the show. But right at the start of the week, Cristiano Ronaldo was back on NBC Loud. He just won the Saudi Pro League with Al Nassr, his first title win since relocating to the kingdom. And he's heading into this huge campaign with Portugal. Can you believe his sixth World Cup?
1: Wow. And you know what? He's on such a high right now. But you know what can elevate that? Is if Portugal actually wins the World Cup.
0: Can you imagine the scenes? Well, we saw the scenes with Al Nassr. You times that by 10 for Portugal at a World Cup. Anyway, the question we get asked most often, because we spend a considerable amount of time with Cristiano and Georgina and his whole team, what is he like? We will answer that question next as part of the best of the Byron Cook Show. We're also on the podcast, NBC Mood. Get the app now if you haven't, and if you're listening to us on NBC Mood, shukran. That is coming up next right here on the Byron Cook Show.

0: NBC Loud, this is the Byron Cook Show. Congratulations, your Saudi Pro League champions are Al Nassr. It all happened on Thursday night, and what a moment for CR7.
1: We shall. Ronaldo, another one! Another one for Cristiano Ronaldo. The dream scenario playing out for Al Nassr.
0: So, Cristiano Ronaldo is now a Saudi Pro League champion, but you might remember the time that we got together in his office at Inspire, the hair health clinic that he co-founded, and he told me that I needed a hair transplant.
2: Yeah, hurtfully you said to me just before we started rolling the cameras that maybe I might need it, which is not a problem, but
3: I say in a good way, but as you know, I'm not a doctor, so I think, maybe I'm wrong. Maybe in the future, near future.
2: Near future? How near?
0: Near future? I mean, I'm right in front of you, Cristiano.
4: To be fair, I've thought this for a while.
0: Wow.
4: Before he even said it.
0: Oh, thanks. Okay, great. Well, look, here's the thing, right? When it comes to Cristiano Ronaldo, a lot of people after that interview said, what is he like?
4: Yes.
0: There's this curiosity. And amongst many things, he's funny.
4: Oh, he is, and he's so down to earth.
0: It's not spoken about enough, I don't think. Cristiano Ronaldo is a fun guy. He's up for a joke. I'm sure to play with him in the heat of battle, incredibly serious.
4: Yeah.
0: But at other times, he likes to have a laugh. Oh. We had a great laugh before the interview because we were there waiting for all the cameras to be set up, probably for a good 5 minutes. He wasn't impatient about it. He was just happy to chill. And that's when he said, I might need to see him at the hair clinic.
4: Yeah. I mean, I had that question so many times too. And I remember all I say is that it just feels like, it felt like we were just hanging out with our friends.
0: It did. Yeah. And family, like Georgina, and there were a number of others there in his group. And They were all so approachable, which was great. Anyway, back to him telling me I needed a hair transplant. He wasn't done there, right? He said, I'm not a doctor. He then finds some doctors in the room and asks them for their professional opinion.
3: Doctor, you think you're going to need to do it?
5: Yes.
3: Yeah?
0: Okay.
3: So I'm not wrong 100%.
0: And you know what? My people will
3: you
0: speak.
3: You are very welcome.
0: Shukran.
3: Very welcome. Anytime.
0: I can't believe it! Cristiano!
4: I remember being there, and when he asked the doctor that question, the look on the doctor's face was like, Byron needed this like yesterday.
0: Hey! Well, thank you, Cristiano. I've worn this hat every day since.
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1: Who's telling the truth?
0: We love this game every Sunday morning on the Byron Cook Show. I tell a story, producer Ais tells a story, but only one of them is true. Join in. 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
2: So early in last week, one of my TikTok videos reached over 3 million views.
0: Whoa!
2: And then to my surprise, well, not to my surprise, but later in the week, I got an invite from TikTok here in Riyadh to attend a private event where they would teach me how to monetize my platform.
0: Oh, wow!
2: But you know, the gag is I declined.
0: What are you doing? What are you doing, bro?
2: I said, no, thank you. It's fine.
0: Are you so committed to MBC that you've said no to TikTok?
2: 100%. And I don't think I'm ready for that type of fame yet.
0: Oh, jeez. All right. Okay, so is that story true? Have a think about what Ais just said. Could he be so famous on TikTok that TikTok in Riyadh have said, please come to our headquarters. We want to teach you how to make a lot of money. And then he said no. That's the part that I'm struggling to believe. Anyway, it's the story in totality. You have to believe all of that story. Is that whole story true? Here is mine. One of my many roles in entertainment was that of a cruise ship entertainer.
2: You were a cruise ship entertainer.
0: Yes, I worked on the TSS Fairstar, which is also known as Fairstar, the fun ship.
2: I don't see this.
0: I worked as a pool deck MC there for a while. I was also the trivia host. I hosted bingo on Fairstar, the fun ship. I'm even an amateur auctioneer. People don't realize, but I can do the auctions.
2: Yeah.
0: I can auction things for charity or so going once, going twice, sold to the man in the hideous shirt over there. Thank you very much, sir. You've bought yourself this.
2: That was good.
0: Thank you very much. Yeah. It's because I actually did it, because this is a true story. And Fairstar, the fun ship, was an Australian cruise ship. Very social.
2: I don't know. I mean, I know cruise ship staff, they are all of them are very theatrical.
0: Right.
2: And smiley and happy and giggly, and you're just not that person.
0: That's me. I'm giving you my jazz hands at the moment. I worked on a cruise ship as a cruise ship entertainer. That's my story. Producer Ais has been approached by TikTok and declined the opportunity to be a TikTok star and make millions of reals. Who's telling the truth? Call now or even send us a WhatsApp if you can't be bothered calling. 011-510-955.

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1: Who's telling the truth?
2: Oh, yes, every Sunday morning here on the Byron Cook Show. It's a little game we call Who's Telling the Truth? I tell a story, producer Ray East tells a story, but only one of them is true. It's your job to try and work it out. Always a bit of fun. Wakas is on the line. Good morning.
3: Yeah, hey, good morning, everyone.
2: I'm so glad that you called and we can work through these two stories together. If you've just joined us, producer Reyes has claimed that one of his TikToks has hit 3 million views. She's this part of the story I can verify.
4: Did you just say lie?
2: What? Hang on, what?
4: Wakas said lie.
3: No, we know that

0: including auctioneer and trivia host. I also hosted bingo.
1: An MC.
2: Oh.
0: And I was an MC. So who's telling the truth, Wakos?
2: I think producer Ace is telling the truth.
0: Wow!
2: Because we already know he's a TikTok star now.
0: Oh! The whole world knows, apparently. But do you believe the bit where they've said, please, you're a star now, come to our office, and he said no? Do you believe that bit?
2: I think, yeah, because some people are like that.
1: Yes,
0: shy.
1: Exactly.
0: Yeah, the reluctant star. Fair enough. I still can't believe you said no. Bro, are you sure you want to say no?
1: Yes, I think I'm not ready for that yet.
0: Okay. Wakos, you were right. It is true.
2: Yeah.
0: All of that story is true. He's lost his mind. I'm going to have a good chat to him after the show and have him think through his decision-making in life, because I think you've just looked at a golden opportunity. And why didn't you believe that I worked on a cruise ship, Wakos? What's so unbelievable about that?
2: Nah, it was too much, like, to accept.
0: Too much to accept.
1: Yeah.
0: Yeah, I think when I said I was an auctioneer and a bingo host, that was probably...
1: And an MC.
0: And it was a little...
1: And a trivia host.
0: A little over the top. It's NBC Loud.

0: It's Alex Warren. You're taking me out
1: of the ordinary. Feel good hits. What's up? This is R. Larson. Midnight sun kiss, skin under the red sky. All day, every day.
0: Yo, what's up, guys? This is Eugene.
1: On NBC Loud.

0: NBC Loud, good morning. This is the Byron Cook Show. Yesterday on the show, we played you some moments from our recent interview with Cristiano Ronaldo. Obviously, there's so much interest in CR7 at the moment after Al Nassr won the Saudi Pro League and Cristiano is heading into his final World Cup campaign. It's the last dance. He's trying to take Portugal to his first World Cup win in, and get this, the World Cup's every 4 years, his sixth World Cup. I mean, it's crazy. Anyway, everyone's talking about him. So there were some moments from our recent interview, and we put them up on our TikTok and our Instagram. He told me I needed a hair transplant.
1: He did, yes.
0: Which was amazing. He runs a hair health clinic here in Riyadh, and I couldn't believe what he said to me.
2: Yeah, hurtfully, you said to me just before we started rolling the cameras that maybe I might need it, which is not a problem, but
3: maybe. I say in a good way, but as you know, I'm not a doctor, so I think maybe I'm wrong. Maybe in the future, near future.
2: Near future? How near?
0: Ouch. Anyway, we put up that on our Instagram and our TikTok, and it's been nice. It's been viewed a lot, and there's lots of comments underneath. And you can see Ronaldo telling me about that, and there's a whole thing, the Ronaldo interview. So, okay, that's nice. Now, I can't work out, here's a comment underneath it, and it could be that English is the second language of this particular Instagram user. I can't work out if this is a genuine compliment to me or completely sarcastic.
1: Yeah.
0: Okay,
1: what
0: here
1: does
0: we go.
1: It say?
0: Okay. I think my life is fulfilled now. Finally, I saw the face of the best radio station in Riyadh before I die. Keep the good stuff and the great vibe going.
1: That's a massive compliment. What do you mean?
0: like in your final moments of life.
1: Yes.
0: You've led a great life and you think to yourself, The Byron Cook Show. It was worth it.

0: NBC Loud, this is the Byron Cook Show. Many have already started their Eid break. Of course, the first official public holiday for Eid Adha is on Tuesday. And you, producer Ais, along with intern Jury as well, will be taking a well-earned break. No, good
1: it's
0: on you.
1: It's been a while.
0: Well, don't say it like that. You love working here.
1: I do.
0: You wish in many ways you could stay, but kicking and screaming, you've been dragged away.
1: Whatever floats your boat, bro.
0: But, you know, we were talking about this. You're going away for how many nights?
1: I think it's about five nights.
0: Five nights. See, Here's the thing. I'm going to stay here in Riyadh and hold the fort for NBC Loud because I'm that kind of guy. No, it's actually because if I work here over Eid, I get days off later in the year.
1: Very strategic.
0: So it's not quite as nice as I might seem. But when I go away, and we were talking about this while we were playing that last hit, I'm very strategic with how I pack because I don't really like to check in luggage. I like the little 7 kilos or under carry-on bag.
1: Yes.
0: And I like that even if I'm travelling for up to 3 weeks all over the world. I could be going all the way to Australia and I will just fit everything into a small carry-on bag.
1: Yeah. See, even though, you know, I also have to choose my outfits based on what I'm going to be doing.
0: Sure. And for all the photo shoots that you do when you're by the beach.
1: Yeah, this is why I still have checked-in luggage.
0: Right. So you'll say to yourself, the white linen, the off-white linen, the beige linen. I mean, there's some big
1: all
0: decisions.
1: The linens, yeah.
0: There's a lot of decisions. And I guess the great news for what you wear, linen, it's very lightweight.
1: It's very lightweight.
0: Lightweight, barely weighs anything. You can pack about 17 cohorts.
1: Yes, and you can fold it so small also.
0: Oh,
1: yeah.
0: You know what? I'm going to wear linen everywhere I go. Even in the middle of winter in Europe, you'll find me in linen.
1: Don't do that.
0: NBC
1: please.
0: Live.

0: 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Staycations are a popular thing to do if you're not elsewhere during this Eid Adha period. I have some staycation hacks for you. Give us about 15 minutes and they'll be on the radio. Honestly, you even admitted when we did this earlier in the week, Rais, they were pretty good tips.
1: Oh, they were. I'm using that.
0: Thank you. Tips, and yeah. I think it's the first time I've ever offered you any useful information. So it's an important moment in the history of the show. That is coming up. But speaking of travel, what is it with the Marat family? Producer Rais Marat and his South African family, they are all over the globe. Your cousin has his own film festival in Cape Town, and we got to speak to him live at the Cannes Film Festival?
1: Yeah, he went there to network and just to like amplify his own business.
0: Is that what he calls it? Networking.
1: Networking.
0: He just seemed to be swanning around.
1: Having a good time.
0: Having a very good time. You'll hear from Tama Marat. What a great guest. Live from the Cannes Film Festival. That's next on the Best of the Byron Cook Show, MBC Loud.

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0: Well, producer Rais, I think our invitation to the Cannes Film Festival must have been lost in the mail because we weren't there. But somebody that you know quite well,
3: yes,
0: i.e. you're related to this next guest, was there. Unbelievable access to your cousin, Thamma Marat, who is in fact at the Cannes Film Festival in his capacity as the co-owner of his own film festival, the Cape Town Film Festival. Thamma, welcome to the Byron Cook Show.
4: Thanks, Byron. It's always great. That intro was so good. It's always good to be on your show, and especially with my connection to Rais, just loving it.
0: Yeah, I tell you what, we know people who know people, clearly. In other words, just a family nepotism here to get you on the show. But we'll take any way we can get it, my friend. Now, look, Cannes Film Festival, anyone with half an interest in entertainment is aware of this. The most high-profile film festival in the world. And for you, as the co-owner of your own film festival, it must be so beneficial to be there.
4: Byron, I just want to start by saying that I'm standing here at the French Riviera and I'm overlooking the ocean and I'm thinking to myself, what actually happened this last 3 days? It was just chaotic networking, parties, events. Last night, we were randomly sitting over there and my mate, my business partner, actually, Ish Kaska, he tells me we're going for dinner with Robbie Williams' band. And I'm like, with who? And he's like, well, Robbie Williams' band is playing the closing party last night or tonight, and we're going for dinner with them. I'm like, okay, cool. We rock up at the hotel, and there's Robbie Williams' band chilling. How's it, mate? Yeah. What's going on? What are you doing? And I'm like, okay, I'm definitely in Cannes.
0: Now, from what you've seen so far, what are some of the trends that are shaping the industry right now? I mean, I know we've had a lot of sequels and a lot of part twos and part threes of a lot of movies. But what else are you seeing in terms of trends?
4: Byron, indie films. You know, and I don't know if you guys know this, but not one notable big production house was here.
0: Wow.
4: It was the first time in the history of Cannes that indie films has been dominating.
0: That's cool.
4: I think the world is slowly, which is quite cool. The world is changing. Trends are changing. People have access to easier equipment. You don't have to have massive budgets anymore to make a class exceptional, high quality movie. And then also another thing that I've noticed was that foreign movies actually had a big impact at this festival. It's not really the English speaking movies.
0: That's a great trend in terms of local Saudi filmmakers, for example, Thamma. And speaking of which, we have a lot of creatives here in the kingdom, and I'm sure they dream of one day attending Cannes the way you have. What lessons or advice could you share from your experience at the festival this year?
4: Pick up a camera, start somewhere. The biggest problem with nowadays, people are too worried about how do I start? Do I need a big budget? How do I actually get into this industry? What do I do? My, and this is the reason why I started the 1 Minute Film Festival, because anyone can be on the big screen. And that is sort of my advice to young filmmakers. Pick up a camera, shoot something. No one's going to, you might not make the money at the beginning, but somebody might see you. Enter all these little film festivals. The more film festivals you enter and the more places your movie gets screened, or the more, the bigger audience you start getting, you're building up a brand, you're building up a name, and one day you might be screened in Cannes, but you have to start somewhere, and you have to enter the smaller film festivals to be able to get some sort of accreditation and to be noticed before you can go to the big one.
0: Oh, I love that advice, Thamma. Just absolute gold this morning that you shared with all of us, and look, continued success to you. Speaking to us live from Cannes, what did you say you were overlooking? What body of water is it there? I'm trying to remember.
4: I wish I could give you a video picture of this. I posted it on my Instagram.
0: Oh, God.
4: I used to actually show you, right?
0: You're going to make us sick with jealousy, Thamma.
4: My view this morning, tell her I used to show you. I'm literally overlooking the French Riviera from the sixth floor of an apartment block on the ocean. We're going to be doing some networking and exploring with locals over the next couple of days. And then we'll be out of here and we'll definitely be back next year.
0: Brilliant. Well, look, I have mixed emotions right now. I love you for speaking to the show, and I sort of hate you for sharing that last bit. I don't know how to feel. Anyway, he's the co-owner of the Cape Town Film Festival, taking notes at Cannes in France. Raisa's cousin, Tamer, everybody.
4: Thank you for having me, Byron. Always love being on your show.
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1: Yeah, this is Pitbull.
2: Tell them, hey, give me everything tonight.
3: What's up, y'all? I'm Beyonce.
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1: Eid Mubarak from NBC Loud. NBC
0: Loud. For whatever reason, whether you live in Riyadh, Jeddah or Dammam, you go away. It's just what you do. You enjoy time with family and you spend some time away, right?
2: Yeah, and you celebrate Eid also.
0: Of course. But here's the thing. The odd person does stay at home, and that odd person in this case is me.
2: Exhibit A.
0: I'm standing here, and I will be standing here for the next week.
2: Yes.
0: I will cover your I can't say that on air, but I've got you. I've got you.
2: Thank you.
0: And I've got intern jury as well. I'll be here. Now, what that means, though, I thought, well, okay, I will be working here at NBC. We'll be on from 7 a.m. instead of 6 until 10 a.m. And look, I'd be lying if I said it's going to be a super demanding time. You know, we'll be here, we'll be keeping you company, but yeah, perhaps it's not as busy as it normally would be. So, staycation comes into the mix for someone like myself. Why just go to my house? If everyone else is on vacation, like you, Producer Reese, why can't I feel like I'm on vacation?
2: Exactly. It's like a simulation of what a holiday is.
0: Yes. I'm having a simulated holiday, whereas you're having an actual. But here is a hack, and this is the way I tease this. This is Byron Cook's staycation hack. Now, I don't know if the hotels approve of this. The last thing I want to do is get anyone in trouble. But this is what I did yesterday, and I urge you to do the same thing wherever you live in the kingdom. If you're staying at home, this is what I did, and it worked really well. You know, if you're on one of those hotel sites and you're browsing for deals, and there's a lot of pictures of hotels, I'll tell you one thing that's always a bit tricky. A picture of their pool. Because a pool can look very big in a photo and end up being like a small bathtub when you actually turn up to a certain hotel.
2: That's true.
0: I want a pool from my staycation. That's what I'm looking for. The weather's nice. I want to laze by a pool. So what I did, I live in Riyadh and I walked into a nice, fairly busy part of Riyadh that has a lot of different hotels all within the same block.
2: Okay.
0: And what I asked, and the hotel staff are more than happy to do this, I simply said at about 4 hotels, do you mind if I go and have a look at your pool?
2: Yes.
0: Honestly, because I want to picture myself at that pool. And the beauty of a staycation, you know, if I'm organising a holiday in the Greek islands, I can't quickly fly to the Greek islands to check on the pools.
2: Exactly.
0: You're sort of going off trust of like the reviews and the pictures.
2: Yeah, that's actually a very good idea. Because, you know, like when you go, even like when you're looking for a place to rent out like an apartment, you go view the apartment.
0: Yes.
2: So if it's so close to you, you might as well go view these locations before booking them.
0: Now, I found a particular pool that I absolutely love, and that's where I'm going to stay from this afternoon for a couple of nights. And it's great. It's on a rooftop. It's very large. Mm. Whereas one of the other pools, it looked a lot bigger than it was in real life. Honestly, it was like a small pond rather than a pool. And then this is my second hack. And again, the hotels are happy to help you out. They want to do business. It's all business, right?
2: Of course.
0: You know, it's supply, it's demand, it's do a deal. I went up to the counter of the place that I really liked the pool and said, right, okay, what's the best deal you can do for me? You know, was it busy? Is it not busy? He said, okay, I'll show you. And he pulled it up. Then I pulled out one of my...

0: lot of effort. When I see a price, I just, that's the price I'm going to pay and I'm done.
1: Okay. And that's why you won't be appearing at any business expos anytime soon as a keynote speaker. It's NBC Loud.

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2: Who's telling the truth?
1: Shiraz has given us a call here on a Sunday morning. It's NBC Loud. Hi there, Shiraz.
3: Hey.
1: Who's telling the truth? Now, look, it's a fun game, isn't it? We did take a caller before, Wakas, who entered his guess. Now, his guess was correct. Two stories were told on the show, one by producer Ais involving his TikTok stardom. You are now a massive star on TikTok. You had 3 million views for one post.
4: Massive, but
1: well,
4: I'm
1: pretty
4: growing,
1: big,
4: yeah.
1: Big enough that TikTok in Riyadh have said, please come to our headquarters. We want to talk to you. There's some opportunities here. And he declined. Like, can you believe someone would decline that sort of opportunity, Shiraz?
3: Unbelievable. So, I think producer Ra'is is just performing wishful thinking, and he is a complete liar. So, yeah.
1: Look, it does, you know, you listen to that story on the surface. Has. No sane person, no one of any sort of that had any logical side to their brain or that had any sort of brain matter between their ears would say, sorry, TikTok, I'm not interested in making lots of money, even though I'm a huge TikTok star. It doesn't make sense, does it, Shiraz?
3: Yeah, no, it doesn't make sense at all. And TikTok do not by any means call people to invite them to make money. They don't need you.
1: Don't they now?
3: It's now, a $1 billion whatever business.
1: Was it a call? Was it a phone call? Did they say, hi, Ra'is, it's TikTok here?
4: No, it was an email.
1: It was an email. Mm. She's just not believing a minute of this. And so you do believe that I was a cruise ship entertainer, Shiraz?
3: There are cruise ships in the Australian lines, and they do have entertainers and everything.
1: Thank you.
3: You do have the talent, and you can be an entertainer everywhere you're successful enough.
1: Thank you.
3: So I think this is nearer to the truth.
1: Well, can you believe it? Now, obviously, you didn't hear our good friend Wakas earlier. You've just joined us now with this fun game. Can you believe Ra'is? No, I've got some bad news for you. You're wrong. Ra'is is actually telling the truth. Can you believe it?
3: Oh, my God.
1: I know. I mean, no one would believe anybody could be that stupid.
3: Oh, my God.

0: NBC Loud, this is the Byron Cook Show. Good morning. Back for an interesting week, let's face it. Not as many people out there in their cars. We're feeling a bit relaxed here at NBC Loud. You're about to head away, Reese.
1: Yes, I'm feeling the holiday vibes.
0: Yeah, if you could do some work though, please. You're not on holiday yet. I don't have any printouts. No, the printer's not working, so I'm reading things off my phone. Anyway, not the point. You are feeling laid back and relaxed. And I was in a bit of a vacay mode myself over the weekend. And I got thinking, I was at a friend's place who lives in one of these very nice compounds. I know it's not how everybody lives, but it's a popular way for many to live. And in these, you have your facilities. You have your pool.
1: Yes.
0: You have your gym. You have some sort of nice villa that you live in. And I was thinking to myself, if I lived in one of those, which I don't, why would you go on a holiday to look for a pool and a gym?
1: That's a fair question.
0: Why would you?
1: It's just, you just need to get out of your comfortable space.
0: Maybe, because I was honestly thinking, I even posted, you can even look at what I posted on my own Instagram, Byron Cook with an E on the end, and the amount of people that are like, wow, where are you?
1: Yeah.
0: Where's that? I'm like, it's just in Riyadh, I'm just at my friend's house.
1: Exactly.
0: And honestly, think about what you want from a relaxing vacation. I'm not talking the sightseeing type vacations or the party type vacations, but if you just want, oh, I just want to lounge by a pool, read a book, that's yes. All I want to do. If I lived there, I just wouldn't go anywhere.
1: Yeah. What I don't get though is some people who have swimming pools at their homes would then book a hotel in a different country just to go there.
0: Yes.
1: Stay at the swimming pool and they don't leave the hotel.
0: But yes, I mean, literally, stay at home. Or people, honestly, and I know people like this, they go all the way to the other side of the world to laze around and binge watch streaming platforms in their hotel.
1: save
0: the money.
1: I've had friends of mine also would take their gaming console with them. And they will just sit in the hotel room playing games the whole time.
0: Oh, the irony. NBC Loud.

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0: Maurice has given us a call, I believe, in Riyadh. Good morning, Maurice.
3: Good morning.
0: Have you heard the way this game works, Maurice, where producer Ayis says five words, you just have to answer as quickly as you can, just any word that sort of goes into your brain and then it sort of comes out of your mouth from your brain, and sometimes it doesn't always make sense, and then I try and match the five words. Have you heard it?
3: No, this is the first time.
0: Wow! Oh, you've missed... Well, actually, you've missed nothing in over a year. We still haven't matched five words, but here's what's going to happen right now. Rais is going to say five words. You're going to think of the first word you can think of five times. I don't listen to that part of the game. I then come back, and we see if we can match five. Can we do it, Maurice? What do you think?
3: Yes, I think we can.
0: I love that attitude. Okay, I'm going to block my ears. Masalama.
4: Television.
3: Series.
4: Glass.
3: School.
4: Sky.
3: Blue.
4: Napkin.
3: Tissue.
4: Hair.
3: Wig.
0: Well, if it was a comedy competition, you're doing well, because intern Jury and producer Ayesha are laughing, so I guess that's a good sign. The answers were funny. Maybe I should try and think of funny answers to try and match the five words. All right, Maurice, I'm ready to go. Yalla.
4: Television.
0: Channel.
4: Glass.
0: Water.
4: Sky.
0: Blue.
4: Napkin.
0: Tissue.
4: Hair.
0: Band. Hairband. Like those bands that had big hair.
4: You know what? You actually didn't do bad. You got two.
0: Two? Yeah. Now,
3: okay.

0: Thanks, man.
1: Maurice, that's actually not a bad score for us, too. We don't always do very well at this game, do we?
2: We mostly get zero, yeah.
1: So what did we match? Where did we go wrong and where did we go right, Producer Ayiz?
2: So for Sky, you both said blue, and for Napkin, you both said tissue.
1: Oh, wow, okay.
2: Television, you said channel. Maurice said series.
1: Yeah, better answer.
2: For glass, you said water, and Maurice said full.
1: His glass is literally full.
2: And for hair, you said band. Maurice said wig.
1: Oh! Look, we might be getting personal here, Maurice. I don't know why that's the first thing that sprung to mind for you. You know, I'll tell you in a fun related story, Producer Ayiz's hair is so magnificent. I know radio is not a visual medium. Many think that could be a wig. We're not sure. Intern jury, do you think it... Can you just... Actually, we can't... No, at work, I was about to say, can you just see if it's real? But that would be workplace assault.
3: Yes.
1: But what do you think?
3: No, it's real. I'm sure it's real.
1: How do you know?
3: Because it's obvious. You can see the hairline.
1: Okay, interesting. All right, hey, Maurice, thanks for playing. We did well.
0: Thank you so much.
1: Good stuff.
0: You.
1: There it goes. So I think you really enjoyed that.

0: 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I'm Harry.
1: My name is Sam.
0: One of our favorite loud hits from Samba is on the way for you, Saudi. And here he is having a chat about the writing process.
2: The average writing process for me would be to start by making a beat, and then I'll just mumble some words over it, and it'll slowly turn into a song. I feel like no songs are easy to write. If something is too easy, usually it's not good.
0: Okay, so he's got high standards, and he just starts making it up by mumbling. Wish I could have a number one by mumbling. This is MBC Loud and Samba on the way for you. Tyler and Chanel now at Saudi's number one hit music station. 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

0: MBC Loud, we are Saudi's number one hit music station. Getting on this loud hit for you. I'll take my pride, standing for you. Yeah, just when you thought Saturday afternoon wasn't going to get emotional, wasn't going to get the best of you, and then along comes Sienna Spyro.
1: Well, it really didn't take long to write, but to finish, it took ages. It was like 9 different versions. It was like a Lauryn Hill vibe at one point, and then it was, you know, back to a ballad. Then it got really fast, and we were trying to record a live band with like trumpets, and then it was like a Silk Sonic kind of thing. It saw the world. It did everything.
0: Well, that's Sienna Spyro, and we like the way this song ended up, though. You're going to hear it in...

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are Saudi's number one hit music station. My name is Harry. Welcome to your Saturday afternoon. I got music on the way for you, just to keep you company. From Maroon 5, Kendrick Lamar, and, of course, this American Music Award-winning hit. Yeah, they picked up Best Collab this week at the AMA Awards. I'm talking about this track. From Pink Panthers and Zara Larsson, you're going to hear this in 6 minutes here at NBC Loud. With a new Loud hit now, this is Milky, David Guetta. This is going to be stuck in your head all afternoon. It is NBC Loud.

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1: She take my money. Well, I'm in need. Yeah, she's a trifling friend indeed. Oh, she's a gold digger. Way over town.

We are Saudi's number one hit music station. Happy Saturday. With Taylor Swift and her loud hit on the way for you from 1 p.m. And I got old school on the way, like classic old school. Tupac, Dr.

BBC Loud with the latest loud hit from Olivia Rodrigo. We love that. That is called Drop Dead. Speaking of new loud hits, you know that One Republic are back, right? So this guy, Ryan Tedder, writes so much music for so many artists that he tends to forget about little poor old One Republic. So we're really glad that we got this from these guys. It's called Need Your Love, and you're going to hear it in 2.5 minutes here at NBC Loud.

See Loud, we are Saudi's number one hit music station. My name is Harry. Don't forget, the Byron Cook Show is back tomorrow morning as well from 7. And they're going to be covering off the UEFA Champions League final, which we are counting down to. Oh, yeah. Like, what, 6 hours away is kickoff? It's going to be amazing. So do not miss the Byron Cook Show tomorrow morning, 7 a.m. here at NBC Loud.

0: NBC Loud, and that is Bella Kay. Have you heard of her? She's brand new. She's only 20 years old out of the States, and that is her latest Loud here. It's called I Love It, I Love It, I Love It, which is about a mix of emotions.
1: It's kind of like, I think when I'm in these kind of situations, I'm very attuned to my emotions, and I always know like what I'm feeling, and like I know this thing is bad for me, but I'm always kind of just like, I'm going to do it anyway, and whatever.
0: Yeah, that just sounds like the song's basically about YOLOing through life. Here we are. BTS. I just wanna die. I just wanna die. BTS are back with their latest Loud here. You're going to hear this after Naughty Boy, Sam Smith, here at NBC Loud.

0: NBC Loud, we are Saudi's number one hit music station, and on 011-519-555. Yeah, okay, you're asking a lot for Harry Styles, so I'll play it.
1: Hi, this is Harry Styles.
0: Yeah, his latest, it's called American Girls, getting so many texts about this track. It's new to the NBC Loud playlist, and we love it. American Girls, the latest from Harry Styles. Playing now.

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I wonder if it's like procrastination, and then he decided, you know what? Let's just do it all at once. Three albums dropping on the same day. This loud hit from one of them. It's called Too Hard for the Radio, the latest from Drake. You're going to hear it in 5 minutes here at NBC Loud.

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1: What's up, guys? This is Bruno Mars.
0: Okay, so, I mean, just in case you got a short memory, we've had APT from Bruno Mars and Rosé. We've had Die With A Smile from Bruno Mars and Lady Gaga. We had I Just Might from his latest record. Now we've got Risk It All.

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1: Hi, it's Gracie Abrams.
0: We heard so much from Gracie Abrams last year. Just dropping hit after hit and, of course, supporting Taylor Swift on her tour. We got a new Loud hit from her delivered here at NBC Loud. It's called Hit the Wall. I think you're going to love this one, Saudi. Gracie Abrams at NBC Loud.

Old school, Chris Brown at MBC Loud. We are Saudi's number one hit music station with the Byron Cook Show returning from 7 a.m. tomorrow. Arsenal or PSG? We'll find out in the next few hours. The Champions League final happening in Budapest. I think it's about 7 a.m. kickoff here, Saudi time. So do not miss Byron's take on it all tomorrow morning from 7. Coming up from 3 p.m. here at MBC Loud. 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

NBC Loud. It was Jungkook Lado Loud here at Cult 7. This is NBC Loud. I am Harry. I am Little Uzi Vert. Yeah, I'm this guy's Little Uzi Vert. Sometimes when I say my name and then I say this guy's name, I think, man, I need a cooler name. Little Uzi Vert. His latest Loud here, it's called What You're Saying. It's playing now here at NBC Loud.

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0: NBC Loud, we are Saudi's number one hit music station. Man, I really have got to see Devil Wears Prada 2. I still haven't seen it yet. And that track from Gaga and Doechii is from that soundtrack. Olivia Rodrigo dropped a new record, and apparently it's a lot more positive than the last one.
1: Yeah, I think I definitely found a lot of interesting pieces of myself in this album. It's the first album that is really about kind of like joy. It touches on a lot of joy and like these being in love, infatuation feelings. I think my past two albums are pretty angsty, and so it was really fun to learn how to write a song about something that wasn't necessarily negative.
0: Angsty is an understatement. Yeah, this track from Olivia Rodrigo is going to play for you in 3.5 minutes. It's her latest Loud hits on the way at NBC Loud.

It is just so beautiful, right? MBC Loud, and that is Sienna Spiro and her Loud here. It's called Die on This Hill. I cannot get enough of that girl's voice, honestly. And she's so young. She's like 19. She is going to be a star, no doubt. I'm Harry. This is MBC Loud, the American Top 40, the countdown. Ryan Seacrest, he is on the way in minutes. He's going to be counting down the 40 biggest songs in North America, straight out of Hollywood, for you here across the kingdom from 4 p.m. Do not go anywhere, Saudi. It's on the way. This Loud hit from Hugel now at MBC Loud. Happy Saturday.

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1: Seacrest with you in Hollywood, ready to count down the 40 hottest songs of the weekend. Plus, today on the show, Olivia Rodrigo joins us to share her songwriting process for her upcoming third album. Plus, some hot new tracks land on the countdown from Teddy Swims and Madonna with Sabrina Carpenter. But right now, let's kick it off at number 40. Die with a Smile. It is Lady Gaga, Bruno Mars.

Gaga, Bruno Mars, that is the 40th biggest song in the USA. Top three from last week, here they are. Before we get to 39, Kehlani folded in the three spot. Olivia Dean at number two.

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2: Hey, Miles Smith is getting ready to release his debut album. He says the process of making the project was one of the scariest things he's ever done. He admits there were days in the studio where he didn't recognize himself because he felt like he gave so much away to his music, he couldn't tell what was left. But after reading messages and comments from fans about what his lyrics mean to them, he's reminded that it's worth every sleepless night. Here's one of the tracks from his upcoming album, Nice to Meet You, number 13.

0: Mr. Know-It-All, Teddy Swims, that's new at 34.
1: Coming up next.
0: Well, Hozier's got a song we've been counting down now for 108 weeks, longer than any other. Plus, Bella Kay and Alex Warren each up 3 spots starting next.
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rising 3 to 33. That's Alex Warren with Ordinary. Seacrest here, counting down the biggest songs in the land. And last year, Bella Kay was in the middle of getting a pre-law degree at Texas A&M, but she felt drawn to music, so she started posting songs on TikTok, hoping to launch a singing career. Her first few clips only got about like 30 likes, but she kept going and continued writing and recording because she believed in her music and knew she needed just one song to take off. And this was the track. I love it. I love it. I love it. Rising 3 to 32.

0: Well, a lot of artists on the countdown perform for big crowds at some of the largest stadiums on earth, but Shakira came close to breaking a world record with one of her recent concerts. She played in Rio de Janeiro, Brazil, with 2 million people in the audience, which is the second largest concert ever for a female artist, falling just behind Lady Gaga, who also performed in Rio last year. Here she is, Shakira and Wyclef, and 1840 Extra.
1: Ladies up in here tonight. No fighting.
2: We got the refugees.
1: No fighting. No fighting. 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

0: Hips Don't Lie, Shakira and Wyclef, and 1840 Extra.
1: Coming up next.
0: The first of three hits this week for Taylor Swift just ahead. And Dominic Fike breaks into the top 30 with this one.
1: T40.
0: We're 10 hits in. Dominic Fike started his music career as a struggling artist on house arrest, but now he's got a bunch of hit songs under his belt and a sold-out tour across the U.S. this summer. But while he's a big-time music star now, he says he hasn't really changed that much. He still works just as hard, he makes time to visit his mom, and he still loves biscuits and gravy. Here he is at 30, Baby Doll, T40.

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0: treatment, Freya Sky, down 11-25. That is our biggest falling track of the week as we roll into Lady Gaga and Doechii. They've teamed up for a new single called Runway. It's their first collaboration together, but they're both longtime fans of each other. Doechii said that Gaga has been a massive influence on her music, and she might be the world's biggest Lady Gaga fan. But her collaborator returned the admiration, saying that Doechii came out of the gate with a pen that feels immediately legendary, her writing. Now, the track they're both on, Runway 24.
1: No matter what.

24-22. That is Summer Back to Friends. Well, Ryan Tedder is the lead singer of OneRepublic, but he says his role actually feels more like a DJ. He studies culture from all corners of the world, and when he writes music, he makes sure to create something that will connect with longtime fans of the band. But he also wants to serve people who might be listening for the first time. So no matter if you've been to 10 OneRepublic concerts or you're a mom driving your kid to soccer and listening to the radio, this one's for you. Need Your Love 21.

One Republic at 21. So Zara Larsson fans all over the world and from all walks of life, including some of the most legendary bands of all time, Mick Jagger from the Stones, said that his son told him Zara Larsson's having a big comeback. But for Mick, she never went away. He's been a fan of her since 2018, and a track from back then could make the countdown soon. Lush Life. Here it is, an 1840 on the Verge.

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down 3-19. That's Taylor Opelite. Alex Warren is about to kick off his Little Orphan Alex tour, which is his first run performing in arenas across the country. But he just made a move that could put him on movie screens worldwide. He signed a deal with United Talent Agency, also known as UTA, to secure opportunities in film and TV, podcasting, all that stuff. After starting out making YouTube videos with his friends, he's got a real future doing that, I think. Alex Warren, Fever Dream 18.

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Sienna Spyro 13, Die on This Hill. Just outside the top 10. And the first two albums from Olivia Rodrigo are single word titles. You have Sour, Guts, but her upcoming project changes the format with the name You Seem Pretty Sad for a Girl So in Love. We'll hear from Olivia about what it takes to make a sad love song after 12. Risk It All, Bruno Mars. For just a

0: Mars 5 to 12, our fastest rising hit of the week. So back to Olivia Rodrigo. Her next album, You Seem Pretty Sad for a Girl So in Love. So what it's called, she said her goal for the project was to master the art of a sad love song by exploring romantic ideas that can be dark and depressing. I was talking to Olivia just the other day, and she told me what's going through her mind as we get closer to the world hearing these songs that are so personal to her. Here's Olivia Rodrigo.
1: It's just a weird feeling. I mean, I got into songwriting just because I loved the way it made me feel to express my emotions, and it felt like catharsis, and it felt like it just helped me process stuff. But then it's a different feeling putting it out, and you're like, oh, all this stuff that, you know, I got to process on my own at my piano, now it's suddenly everyone else's. It's definitely a weird feeling, but I guess I'm getting used to it the older that I get, and I think that it's important to be vulnerable. I think I would hate to put out a song that felt, you know, like I wasn't digging that deep, I guess.
2: When you think about the fame, the success, you're well-known, people love your music, they know who you are. Do you think about things you want to make sure you keep unchanged, no matter how that evolves with you? Because it's not normal. It's not easy.
1: For sure. I mean, I think it gets harder to even make music more kind of well-known you get, and you kind of start to let people's opinions infiltrate. And so I think that's been something that I've been really trying to protect, is like the sanctity of, you know, me just sitting in my room and writing a song. You know, there's something really beautiful and magical about that, and something to protect, like the pure, like childlike love of music, you know.
0: You seem pretty sad.

0: for the day.
1: Swim, BTS, 10. We are real close to number one. Justin Bieber just headlined 2 weekends at Coachella with some of the most talked about performances of the entire festival, as you know. But after the show ended, he had an even bigger event to prepare for, and that was a fishing trip with his son. He posted some photos on social with a rare look at fishing with his one-year-old son, Jack. We don't know where they were, but they caught at least one small fish and had a great time, he said. You can see the pictures at AmericanTop40.com, and here's JB now, UConn.

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0: We're moving through the top 10. And in a couple weeks, Niall Horan set to release his fourth studio album titled Dinner Party. But the live show he's planning is a bit bigger than A Table for Six. I'll fill you in after Olivia Dean, 7.

0: 7, Olivia Dean, Man I Need. Now, Horn, in 2020, he was forced to cancel his tour for his album Heartbreak Weather due to the COVID-19 pandemic, which made his 2024 run even more meaningful. Because he missed performing for fans, he wants to take things to another level for his next tour. And he announced a schedule of arena shows for his upcoming album, Dinner Party. The tour is set to kick off March of 2027, so you got plenty of time to get those tickets. We have the dates up at AmericanTop40.com.
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0: appeared the same.
1: Number 5, stateside, Pink Panthers and Zara Larsson. The numbers get smaller and the hits get bigger. Somber started posting music online when he was 13 years old. And after his career took off, fans did some sleuthing and uncovered the early stuff, which he made under the name Cherry Valley. Some artists wouldn't want their fans to hear the first few tracks that they wrote and they recorded, but Somber, happy people found it. Here's Somber now at number 4, Homewrecker.

number in the four spot. Want to congratulate Kehlani for scoring a number one album for the first time, which was just released a few weeks ago. A major influence on the project was a FaceTime call from Usher, who shared some honest advice and pushed Kehlani to dig deeper and refine their sound before finishing the album. It worked. Folded.

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2: All the songs you've heard all week long, and these are the two biggest. And this next artist was recently honored in the city of Las Vegas by naming a day and a street in his honor. He's also earned another important title in the world of physical media. He was named Ambassador of Record Store Day for 2026 to encourage people who share his passion for collecting vinyl to go visit their local independent record stores. Because to Bruno Mars, there's nothing like putting a record on and immersing yourself in the music.

0: is my Bruno Mars, number two, after spending 5 consecutive weeks on top. So that leaves us with number one. And one of the biggest movies in the world right now is The Devil Wears Prada 2, which released 20 years after the original film. The soundtrack is loaded with 1840 artists. You got Lady Gaga and Doechii, Dua Lipa, SZA, and a track called Nice to Each Other by the artist who also has the hottest song in the country.
1: Number one.
0: It's Olivia Dean, So Easy. Back at number one after 2 weeks away, the new number

0: Back at number one for a second non-consecutive week. So easy, Olivia Dean. And there it is. That's the countdown for this weekend. Teddy Swims, Olivia Rodrigo shaking things up. It can all change in a week. Come back and hang out with us. Until then, take good care.
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0: Alex Warren. You're taking me out
1: of the ordinary. Feel good hits. What's up? This is our Larson. Midnight sun kiss, skin under the rest, sky. All day, every day.
0: Yo, what's up, guys? This is Jenna.
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0: The Byron Cook Show is not going anywhere over your Eid break. It's a staycation. I'll be here 7 till 10 a.m. 011 510 9555 on the WhatsApp. The five-word challenge, all your latest sports and Saudi's number one hit music station, NBC Loud.
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1: It's Harry. I'll see you from 3 p.m. this afternoon until 7 tonight. And we're going to be counting down the three biggest songs in the country. We had a new number one yesterday with Drake. Will he make it to number one again this afternoon? Be listening from 3.

Slow your roll, but you out of your mind? 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Questioning me like I'm a criminal or something. 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
1: 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What's up? This is our Larson. 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All day, every day.
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1: It's Harry. I'll see you from 3 p.m. this afternoon until 7 tonight. And we're going to be counting down the three biggest songs in the country. We had a new number one yesterday with Drake. Will he make it to number one again this afternoon? 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
1: It's Harry. I'll see you from 3 p.m. this afternoon until 7 tonight. And we're going to be counting down the three biggest songs in the country. We had a new number one yesterday with Drake. Will he make it to number one again this afternoon? Be listening from 3.